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0: I've seen your boat there.
1: I've been to Margaritaville a few times.
0: All right. Well, that's good.
1: Stumble my way back.
0: Okay. Well, we just want to make sure you can keep it between the navigational beacons.
1: Between the buoys. I got it.
0: All right. 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Let's go somewhere.
1: I'm ready. Crank it up.
0: Let's get out of here.
1: I'm gone.

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1: Fernando takes the snap, gives to Hemby. Hemby drives his way. Touchdown, Indiana! Roman Hemby gets it in the end zone from 2 yards out, and Indiana's got the lead.
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1: We would like to congratulate Gabrielle Corder as this month's IU Credit Union featured teacher. 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Congratulations to Gabrielle Corder. 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
1: Now Fernando has Hemby to his right. 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Right up the gut. 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A terrific power run. 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
1: Now Fernando has Hemby to his right. Man comes in motion. Mendoza takes the snap. Hands to Hemby. Right up the gut. 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A terrific power run. 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
1: Whittington, the running back alongside Dante Moore. He takes the snap. He throws it. It's tipped up in the air. Indiana intercepts it. Indiana comes up with a football. Lewis Moore with the interception.
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1: Whittington, the running back alongside Dante Moore. He takes the snap. He throws it. It's tipped up in the air. Indiana intercepts it. Indiana comes up with a football. Lewis Moore with the interception.
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Y'all ain't listening. 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
1: 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He finally gets to the 40, down to the 38-yard line of Michigan before he goes to the ground. 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
1: Congratulations to our latest Carpets Plus Color Tile Student Athlete Spotlight winners, Malachi Goodman and Paloma Martinez. Malachi Goodman is a senior running back for Bedford North Lawrence. He eclipsed the 1,000-yard mark in just six games this season. He's averaging over 200 yards a game, nearly 12 yards a carry, with 17 touchdowns through his first six games. Against North, Goodman ran for 305 yards and five touchdowns. He also scored five times in a 270-yard game against Jefferson County. Paloma Martinez is a senior goalkeeper for South Girls Soccer. She finished the regular season with three straight shutouts with four saves in those final three games. She only allowed two goals over her final six games of the regular season. Martinez got in the stat sheet in a new way against Martinsville, scoring her first career goal. If you know a student-athlete you'd like to nominate, you can do it now at WHCC105.com. 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
0: 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Ellettville. 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
3: NBC News Radio, I'm Scott Carr. President Trump says he'll be speaking with Russian President Putin soon over reports about a potential outbreak of the plague in Russia.
4: I have a call scheduled. Yep, very soon.
3: At first, Russian officials said a 28-year-old woman working in an anti-plague research institute died from a form of the disease, then later said she died from pneumonia. Death row inmate Krista Pike is awake and talking after a failed execution attempt last week in Tennessee. That from her attorneys, Pike had been intubated and on a ventilator at a Nashville hospital after surviving two doses of pentobarbital. A whistleblower at the FBI is saying the Trump administration's Department of Justice pushed that agency to investigate protesters in Los Angeles last year, making a formal complaint to the Senate Judiciary Committee, alleging the FBI was pressured into investigating the protesters in violation of their constitutional rights and the Bureau's own policies. Scott Carr, NBC News Radio.
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1: Whittington, the running back alongside Dante Moore. He takes the snap. He throws it. It's tipped up in the air. Indiana intercepts it. Indiana comes up with a football. Lewis Moore with the interception.
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1: Fernando takes the snap. They pressure him to throw to the end zone. Touchdown! Wow, what a play. And it was actually Surratt who made the catch. But I'm telling you what now. That was some throw by Fernando Mendoza.
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0: NBC News Radio. I'm Scott Carr. President Trump says he'll be speaking with Russian President Putin soon over reports about a potential outbreak of the plague in Russia.
1: I have a call scheduled. Yep, very soon.
0: At first, Russian officials said a 28-year-old woman working in an anti-plague research institute died from a form of the disease, then later said she died from pneumonia. Death row inmate Krista Pike is awake and talking after a failed execution attempt last week in Tennessee. That from her attorneys, Pike had been intubated and on a ventilator at a Nashville hospital after surviving two doses of pentobarbital. A whistleblower at the FBI is saying the Trump administration's Department of Justice pushed that agency to investigate protesters in Los Angeles last year, making a formal complaint to the Senate Judiciary Committee, alleging the FBI was pressured into investigating the protesters in violation of their constitutional rights and the Bureau's own policies. Scott Carr, NBC News Radio.
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0: Luke Combs on Hoosier Country 105. Good morning, 622. Thanks for being here. Wednesday morning, we're halfway through the week, and the weather continues to look good this week. 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For today, sunshine again, a high of 81 degrees, a little bit warmer. Tonight, clear skies down to 52. Tomorrow, sunshine 77. Friday, sunny 79. Saturday, sunshine 81. 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We're starting out at 48 degrees, a little bit warmer than it has been for the first part of this week. Still nice and cool out there as you head for work this morning. Plenty on the way, of course. Buying, selling, trading on the Trading Post. 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How about that? We did not get a winner yesterday. And that puts today's jackpot at an even $700. We'll give you a chance to win that. Coming up here on Hoosier Country 105.
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0: Billy Currington on today's Best Country, Hoosier Country 105. Good morning, 6:32. Glad you're with us on this Wednesday morning. Hey, don't forget, we get our IU portion of the week underway tomorrow night, 7:05. Don Fisher on the radio, live from Yogi's, along with Coach Cignetti. Can't wait to hear what he has to say. Hoosiers looking good in that Rutgers game. Biggest test of the season coming up on the road at an undefeated Nebraska. 80,000 crazy fans there. They're sold out, have been for decades. It should be a fun one. We'll have it for you, of course, here on Hoosier Country 105. Hey, stay close. Parmalee and Carrie Underwood just around the corner.
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1: It's your Country Daily Dirt. Tracy Lawrence thinks country stars are wilder than rock stars, at least back in the 90s. He said he saw a documentary on Motley Crue and they didn't have nothing on him. He says people tell him all the time he should write a book, and he jokes and jests that he could probably end careers. That's a book I'd read. Some of country's biggest names are heading to Nashville for a live tribute to Dolly Parton. The Country Music Association said that 20 performers, including Reba McEntire, Carrie Underwood, Ella Langley, and Kelsey Ballerini, will take part in the CMA Presents I Will Always Love You, a celebration of Dolly Parton on October 21st. The two-hour special will air live on ABC and Disney+. Ticket proceeds will benefit Dolly's Imagination Library. Zach Bryan continues to break records and make statements. Zach was once again sporting a Free Palestine shirt during Saturday's show on his With Heaven On tour at Robert Kraft's Gillette Stadium, setting the venue's largest attendance record with more than 73,000 in attendance. This after Robert pressured Ed Sheeran to drop opener Macklemore from his tour last month over his vocal support of Palestinians. It's your Country Daily Dirt. I'm Brooke Summers.
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Thanks the Lord for another day. 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
2: NBC News Radio, I'm Lisa Taylor. President Trump says he'll speak with Vladimir Putin about the potential outbreak of the plague in Russia. More from Ann Thompson.
3: He told reporters that he has a call scheduled very soon, saying U.S. intelligence agencies are in deep discussions about it.
2: At least 8 people are dead after Russia bombarded Ukraine with drones and missiles. Ukrainian officials say Russia launched an attack overnight that damaged residential buildings and infrastructure across northern Ukraine. Tropical Depression 9 has formed in the southwestern Gulf and is now being monitored by the National Hurricane Center. Forecasters say the system could strengthen as it moves generally northward over warm waters during the next couple of days. Al Roker with more on the timing of landfall.
4: By sometime Friday evening, it's going to make landfall somewhere between New Orleans and Panama City.
2: Residents along the Gulf Coast are urged to review hurricane plans and stay tuned for updated forecasts and any potential watches or warnings. Lisa Taylor, NBC News Radio.
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8: Thanks, Rick. Good morning, and here's what's happening. After almost a year and a half, officials have drawn charges against the father and stepmother of a 14-year-old Bloomington girl who tragically died of severe malnutrition in the summer of 2025 in a highly disturbing manner, allegedly being confined to her bedroom for up to a year and only communicating through a Ring brand camera. The couple now face counts of neglect of a dependent, resulting in serious bodily injury. The Indiana University School of Medicine announced the 5-year renewal of federal funding for research on Alzheimer's disease and related dementias. The IADRC is among the nation's longest-running NIA-designated Alzheimer's disease research centers. This latest funding cycle will support the center's focus on precision medicine. And the state of Indiana is encouraging hunters in the Hoosier State to donate harvested deer to help feed those in need. Hunt for Hunger, a program administered by the DNR, provides grants to nonprofit partners to pay for meat processing fees when hunters donate legally harvested deer. To learn more or participate, visit the Indiana DNR website and search Hunt for Hunger. 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
9: South boys tennis rolled through the regional semifinals against Brownsburg 5-0. Next up is 21st-ranked Terre Haute North, who beat Greencastle 3-2. The finals are today at 5:30. North boys soccer shut out Terre Haute North 3-0 with all 3 goals in the second half coming from Ty Wagner. Also 2 assists from Gabe Cohen. Next up, Terre Haute South in Thursday's semifinals. South girls soccer cruised past Martinsville 9-0. Chloe Trinidad had a hat trick. Bridget Malone and Maddie Norman each scored twice. Brenna Thompson and Lizzie Buckland also found the back of the net. Eastern Green boys soccer with a shutout win over Seven Oaks 4-0. Ethan Moffitt scored a pair for the Thunderbirds. Next up is Bloomfield on Thursday evening. Edgewood boys soccer bowed out in their sectional opener 5-2 against Greencastle. Bedford North Lawrence girls soccer moves on past Terre Haute South 2-1. They'll play South in today's semifinals. Indiana men's soccer came back from a slow start to beat Kentucky 3-1. Oliver Moeller Jensen scored a pair. Easton Bogard also found the back of the net. Hoosiers stay unbeaten. They'll host Hanover on Friday. Basketball tip times and TV designations were released yesterday. You can see all of those on IUHoosiers.com. Today is Big Ten Women's Basketball Media Days in Chicago. Terry Morin, Lene Beaumont, and Malia Samuels will be there representing the Hoosiers. Beaumont and Samuels will be on the Big Ten Network starting at 3:45 Eastern.
7: Thanks, Austin. It's 7:05. Let's see what's happening with Kurt Durnell. Good morning, sir. How are you doing today?
10: Rick Evans, happy Wednesday to you, man. Look at us just plowing through this week.
7: Just flying along. It's a beautiful week. I don't think we could ask for much better weather than this.
10: Man, I tell you, we're living well, right?
7: We are. Cool mornings, warm afternoons, but not too much of either. Just
10: right.
7: Perfect. I'll take it.
10: I wish
7: this lasted for more than 2 weeks or so, but,
10: if you are visiting here in Indiana, you have picked the best time to do it.
11: No kidding. Yeah.
10: You hit the sweet spot.
11: Absolutely beautiful. Our Hoosiers are out of town this weekend at Nebraska, so it's one of those weekends where you can, like, look for things to do. You know what I mean?
10: That's true.
11: You don't.
10: You might find some parking around.
11: Yeah,
10: you
11: know? Exactly. It could happen.
10: Exactly. Right.
11: You know, the Covered Bridge Festival gets underway this weekend. Over in Park County. Yeah.
10: Oh, yeah.
11: I haven't been there in years.
10: It is that time of year, isn't it?
11: It is that. I had no idea either. Somebody gave me a heads up on that. So,
10: fantastic.
11: October 9th through the 18th. So, maybe wander over there this weekend or something.
10: I've heard really good things about that. That's a really cool outing.
11: I've not been in a few years. It's a busy outing. There's a lot of folks going to that one. It's a big one.
10: No doubt. If you like that.
11: Yeah. Yeah, absolutely.
10: You're around a lot of people.
11: If you like, covered bridges are really cool. I like those.
10: And the weather's going to be great, I'm sure.
11: I would think so.
10: Okay.
11: Sunday, maybe questionable. We'll see.
10: All right.
11: We might have remnants of a hurricane on Sunday.
10: Oh.
11: How about that? We haven't had that much this year. Yeah. No, yeah, it's down in the Gulf now. Isaac? It's got a weird name. But it's churning around the Gulf right now, and evidently it's going to head north, and looks like we'll see it by Sunday. So might be a rainy Sunday. I would say Saturday's your day if you want to go do anything this weekend out and about.
10: Can't they just give those hurricanes regular, you know, easy?
11: I think they've run out. Like, I think they're Rick, just, there's only so many. Yeah.
10: George.
11: They went through those in the 1930s, I think. Okay. So, you know.
10: All right.
11: Maybe. Well. I don't know. What's going on the roads out there? Everything good?
10: Road closings this week still includes Cherry Lane from Fairfax back over to Dutcherman Drive. Bowman Road, a pretty big swath here between Liberty Hollow, Wampler, Bottom Road, Mount Pleasant, and Brown Road. Bowman Lane between Rockford and Borith. Eagleson Avenue, the bridge there between Law Lane and 10th Street, causing some havoc there on campus. Rockport Road between Cockrell and Bowland Lane. State Road 48 west of town between Garrison Chapel and Ord Road. Advance notice, this is coming next week. Gordon Pike between the west end of Roger Street roundabout and the east end of the library roundabout. Road construction on Eagle View Drive between that road and Falcon Drive, and Aurora Road between Sarah and Jamie Lane. Continuing to work on the bridge out there. Watch for those detours. Should get you through. Just a touch of lane restrictions and traffic control.
11: Okay, that's not bad.
10: No.
11: I had to go out on 48 yesterday towards Whitehall. That's not easy. You gotta cut over to, like, Ord Road and, like, work your way around there by Rogers and the Quarry and then come back into 48 later on the other side of Garrison Chapel.
10: Yeah, what are we looking at there as far as a, it doesn't really... it does say November.
11: November.
10: So we're looking at maybe hopefully before Thanksgiving.
11: All right, going to be a little bit.
10: You know, and there's always those incentives to get those done early, too, right?
11: So, that would be nice.
10: So, and hopefully get it done earlier. So,
11: by the way, it's Hurricane Isaias.
10: Okay.
11: That's the name of it. I don't know.
10: Okay. I'm just going to say George.
11: Wasn't that one of the monkeys in the... Dr. Zayas, not Dr. Isaias.
10: I don't know.
11: We're close.
10: Okay.
11: Okay. Planet of the Apes, that's what I'm thinking of.
10: You know, it's like the parents who give the names to their kids, they have to spell it every time they give it.
11: Exactly.
10: Oh,
11: poor guy.
10: Like, come on.
11: That's how you make them tough. You could do that or name them Sue, I guess. You know.
10: Poor hurricane.
11: Very good. Well, thank you, sir. We appreciate the update, as always.
10: Pleasure's mine, Rick. Have a great Wednesday.
11: Absolutely. You too, Kurt Durnell, our buddy with Hoosier Energy, here on Hoosier Country 105. Weather forecast, before that stuff gets in on Sunday, is looking really good. Sunshine today with a high of 81 degrees. Clear tonight, down to 52. Tomorrow, sunshine 77. On Friday, sunshine with a high of 79. 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It's 49 degrees now, and a special guest just around the corner. John McEwen from the Nitty Gritty Dirt Band. We'll talk to him coming up here on Hoosier Country 105.

0: Morning, Hoosier Country 105. Hey, a big show coming up. A family reunion music gala taking place down there in Heldonville, Indiana. By the way, all the information about this online at familyreunionmusicgala.com. But I have a very, very special guest. You should go. No, you're going to be there. I have, he's legendary. John McEwen on the phone with us. Good morning, sir.
1: I want to go.
0: You're going to be there. We're going to see you 6:30 Friday night, October 23rd.
1: You're going to see me lurking around before this.
0: Good deal. John McEwen, go ahead.
1: I've got a lot of footage to show.
0: Do you?
1: Goes along with the music. The Nitty Gritty Dirt Band music has been essential in my career. And I took photos all through it. And for 50 years, I have shots of, I was there for 50 years, and I have shots of various people I played with, from John Denver and Jimmy Buffett and Linda Ronstadt and all kinds of people that we put shows together with.
0: Oh, yeah. Well, I mean, I was going to introduce you as the guy that founded the Nitty Gritty Dirt Band. I mean, you said the Nitty Gritty Dirt Band had a big effect on you. You might have had more on the Nitty Gritty Dirt Band. What do you think?
1: I think that I wasn't the only one that was a founder. I'm bringing one of the other guys with me, Les Thompson. He's coming from D.C. He's really a fine player and performer, and he loves going on with me. And there's going to be another guy there, Brian McDowell, and he's hot. Oh man, he plays the way I thought I did. He plays guitar and fiddle and mandolin and burns them all up.
0: It's going to be quite the show. It's 2 days of music, and it starts at 4 on Friday. You've got Mount Liberty Way playing. You've got Marla Jo Hamm playing both days. You're playing Friday night at 6:30, but like you said, some other things before that. John, what can folks expect when they come out here to the Family Reunion Music Gala?
1: That's an interesting thing. Family reunion, what family is it?
0: I don't know. I was hoping you would tell me.
1: Brad Freeman's, isn't it?
0: I think it is. Brad Freeman's, I think the brain's behind this. And he's really excited, and it's been fun talking to him as he's been putting this together, because it sounds like it's going to be a whale of a weekend down there in Heldonville. And when he mentioned your name, I thought, this just got real serious. We've got the big guns coming out for this one.
1: Well, this is really going to be fun. I know that. It's going to be a good time. And we got a lot to talk about, Les and I and Byron. We got quite a bit to talk about.
0: It's funny. You know, I was looking you up here before we started talking, because I wanted to kind of, you know, I mean, I know you as the Nitty Gritty Dirt Band guy. I mean, that's you. You're one of the fathers of Americana music in the United States. And I didn't realize you taught Steve Martin how to play banjo.
1: Well, Steve's nice enough to say that, but that's a little bit of a reach. He went so far beyond me, and he's doing really great with it. I produced an album on him in 2010 that we won a Grammy with, and that surprised him. He didn't think he was going to get anything out of his album. Anyway, that was really a good thing. That was The Crow. Music for the five-string banjo.
0: That is that's so fun. And the stories you must have to be amazing, because you've done this for literally decades, 50 years of the Nitty Gritty Dirt Band. And you were dropping names earlier, like, you know, Linda Ronstadt. Now we've got Steve Martin in the conversation, and all the people you've played with, John Denver. Is that what this is about? Kind of a show, and you're also going to share some stories with us too?
1: I'll tell you more about that the next time I talk to you. Yes.
0: Okay.
1: But yes.
0: We are looking forward to it. Again, all the information at familyreunionmusicgala.com. And until we get to the show, can you be kind of a regular on the show with me, John?
1: Yeah.
0: Right. We're going to do this. We'll check in weekly as we lead up to this show, October 23rd and 24th, because if I have a chance to get somebody like you on the radio with me, I'm going to take advantage of that every single time. John McEwen.
2: Oh, no,
0: come on. You're a legend. And we appreciate it. And we're excited that you're going to be here in our backyard down there in Heltonville, Indiana. John McEwen, thanks for taking the time to talk to us this morning, sir.
1: It was your idea. Wait a minute, it was mine. I said, let's go now.
0: I have your phone number. That might be a bad thing for you. I hope not. I'll try to be good with it, okay?
1: Yeah, that's really good.
0: Well, look forward to talking to you more as we get closer to the Family Reunion Music Gala down there in Heltonville.
1: You know, that's really quite a place down there, I understand.
0: I've not seen it myself, but I've heard wonderful things about it, and I'm looking forward to checking that thing out. It's going to be a lot of fun.
1: I've heard good stuff about it, too.
0: Yeah, we talked about the Friday lineup. Saturday starts at 2:30 in the afternoon with Madison Street Mission. You've got the Knight Family, Melanie Walker, Marla Jo Hamm, and Cody McCarver playing on Saturday as well. It's going to be a fun time, John McEwen.
1: No, that's good. I like fun times.
0: And you are the headliner. So we're looking forward to talking to you again next week here on Hoosier Country 105. You take care, sir. We appreciate the time this morning.
1: Okay, well, thank you.
3: 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And at Goldcasters, we're in the encouragement business because jewelry is the ultimate symbol of connection, of memory, and of love. When you give someone the gift of jewelry, whether you spend $100 or $1,000, the message is the same. Every time she slips it on, it whispers to her, "You are important. You matter. You are loved." And that jewelry is with her even when you can't be. Encouraging her, reminding her with that sparkling love that lifts her spirit. 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It's the ultimate symbol of love's encouragement. You are important. You matter. You are loved. So just come to Goldcasters. We really don't care how you're dressed or how much you spend. What matters is that encouragement that lifts up the one you love.
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0: Your Hoosier Country 105 weather forecast. For today, sunshine, a high of 81 degrees. Clear tonight, down to 52. Tomorrow, sunshine, 77. On Friday, sunny, with a high of 79. We're at 49 degrees now with Dan and Shay. 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
2: 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Let's get this thing underway. You're first up. What you got for us on the Trading Post?
3: Well, good morning, Rick.
2: Morning, Frank. What you got for us today?
3: Well, I still got 275-gallon
2: totes. Oh, you're breaking up again, Frank. 275-gallon totes. We got that part.
3: Okay. They're just metal. And $25, two for 45, and 20.
2: I got 25 and two for 45. What's after that?
3: Well, they're 20.
2: Oh, Frank, I don't know that we got you enough even for me to figure out what you got today.
3: How about the three straight? Got that?
2: Nope, we don't have it. Frank, do me a favor. Call me back. Hit some higher ground, maybe. I'm not sure what's going on. We've had some trouble, but it's been getting better lately. But unfortunately today, it is not getting out. 335-105 on the phone number on the Hoosier Country 105 Trading Post. Add to the list. 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I've heard Frank long enough I can generally kind of work out what it is he does and has this morning, and I can reinterpolate that, but not this morning. You're up. What you got for us on the Trading Post?
4: Good morning, Rick.
2: Morning, Mater. Looking for some scrap to haul off?
4: That I am.
2: All right.
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2: That number one more time?
4: 812-532-0041.
2: Sounds like a winner. Thanks, Mater.
4: Thank you, sir. Have a great day.
2: Absolutely. You too. 335-1051. Let's get you on the Hoosier Country 105 Trading Post. 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You're up. What you got for us on the Trading Post?
5: Rick. 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
2: Very good. Good luck. It's all on the Hoosier Country 105 Trading Post. We've not played the best radio contest ever yet this morning. When we do, we'll put $700 on the line. It's a busy morning. We'll talk running with Kelly Smith just after 8 o'clock this morning. A lot going on. It was a huge weekend last weekend. You're up. What you got for us on the Trading Post?
6: Yeah, I still have two pairs of Pekin ducks for sale.
2: All right.
6: And two pairs of Indian runners for sale.
2: All right.
6: 765-341-8200.
2: Very good. Well, good luck. I don't know about the Indian runners, Indiana runners. We'll talk a lot about those in the running show coming up just after the top of the hour. Hoosiers outrun cancer was this past weekend. South was in their new conference championship meet. Nike Twilight for everybody else over in Terre Haute. There was just a lot going on. It was a busy weekend. The Bedford Half took place last weekend as well. You're up. What you got for us? Busy signal. 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We'll do this again. 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
2: Your Hoosier Country 105 weather forecast for today. Sunshine, a high of 81 degrees. Clear tonight, down to 52. Tomorrow, sunny and 77. On Friday, sunshine with a high of 79. We're at 49 now. 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

0: 105. Good morning. It's 7:50. Time to take a look at the birthdays and find out who is celebrating a birthday today. I'm telling you, it's a beautiful day, isn't it? 70? What? What's the high today? We're at 49 right now, looking at, 81. We actually hit the 80s. Going to be the warmest day of the week, 79, 77 for the next 2 days. All right, back to the birthdays. John Adams, happy birthday to you from your family. Amy Stead, your family called in to wish you a happy birthday as well. If you celebrate today, you celebrate along with celebrities like TV personality, producer Simon Cowell. He's 67 years old today. Our very own John Mellencamp, 75 years old today. And actor Sean Ashmore, 47, from X-Men and The Rookie. So there you go. If you're having a birthday, happy birthday to you. From us here at Hoosier Country 105.
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3: NBC News Radio, I'm Lisa Taylor. A new tropical storm is expected to become this year's first Atlantic hurricane, and it's threatening several Gulf states. Rory O'Neill reports.
4: The forecasters at the National Hurricane Center expect tropical storm Isaias to intensify rapidly. It's on track to become a Category 2 hurricane as it moves north through the Gulf, impacting the Florida Panhandle, Alabama, Mississippi, and perhaps parts of Louisiana late Friday into Saturday. It could become the first hurricane to form in the Atlantic this year.
3: At least 8 people are dead after Russia bombarded Ukraine with drones and missiles. Tammy Trujillo has the latest.
5: Ukrainian officials say Russia launched an attack overnight that damaged residential buildings, industrial facilities, and infrastructure across northern Ukraine. Authorities say that the Ukrainian Air Force was able to stop over 160 of the Russian drones and missiles. Russia's defense ministry says it carried out a massive strike overnight on Ukraine's military industrial facilities.
3: Lisa Taylor, NBC News Radio.
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9: Thanks, Rick. Good morning, and here's what's happening. After almost a year and a half, officials have drawn charges against a father and stepmother of a 14-year-old Bloomington girl who tragically died of severe malnutrition in the summer of 2025 in a highly disturbing manner, allegedly being confined to her bedroom for up to a year and only communicating through a Ring brand camera. The couple now face counts of neglect of a dependent, resulting in serious bodily injury. The Indiana University School of Medicine announced the 5-year renewal of federal funding for research on Alzheimer's disease and related dementias. The IADRC is among the nation's longest-running NIA-designated Alzheimer's disease research centers. This latest funding cycle will support the center's focus on precision medicine. And the state of Indiana is encouraging hunters in the Hoosier State to donate harvested deer to help feed those in need. Hunt for Hunger, a program administered by the DNR, provides grants to nonprofit partners to pay for meat processing fees when hunters donate legally harvested deer. To learn more or participate, visit the Indiana DNR website and search Hunt for Hunger. This is Skip Daly, and that's a look at your Hoosier Country 105 News.
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10: South boys tennis rolled through the regional semifinals against Brownsburg 5-0. Next up is 21st-ranked Terre Haute North, who beat Greencastle 3-2. The finals are today at 5:30. North boys soccer shut out Terre Haute North 3-0 with all three goals in the second half coming from Ty Wagner. Also two assists from Gabe Cohen. Next up, Terre Haute South in Thursday's semifinals. South girls soccer cruised past Martinsville 9-0. Chloe Trinidad had a hat trick. Bridget Malone and Maddie Norman each scored twice. Brenda Thompson and Lizzie Buckland also found the back of the net. Eastern Green boys soccer with a shutout win over Seven Oaks 4-0. Ethan Moffitt scored a pair for the Thunderbirds. Next up is Bloomfield on Thursday evening. Edgewood boys soccer bowed out in their sectional opener 5-2 against Greencastle. Bedford North Lawrence girls soccer moves on past Terre Haute South 2-1. They'll play South in today's semifinals. Indiana men's soccer came back from a slow start to beat Kentucky 3-1. Oliver Moeller-Jensen scored a pair. Easton Bogard also found the back of the net. Hoosiers stay unbeaten. They'll host Hanover on Friday. Basketball tip times and TV designations were released yesterday. You can see all of those on iuhoosiers.com. Today is Big Ten Women's Basketball Media Days in Chicago. Terry Morin, Lene Beaumont, and Malia Samuels will be there representing the Hoosiers. Beaumont and Samuels will be on the Big Ten Network starting at 3:45 Eastern.
8: Thanks, Austin. Your Hoosier Country 105 weather forecast. We continue to look good. Sunshine today with a high of 81 degrees. Clear skies tonight down to 52. For tomorrow, expect sunshine and 77. And Friday, sunny with a high of 79 degrees. 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We're at 48 degrees. We'll talk rust and running coming up after Stella Lefty on Hoosier Country 105.
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0: Well, good morning. Time again for the On the Road Again program here on Hoosier Country 105. Every Wednesday morning, we generally go with everybody's running buddy, Kelly Smith. Unfortunately, he is not available. He's sidelined for the running show today. So it's going to be me. That may be a slower pace, but that might be problematic because we have a lot of ground to cover. It was maybe... I don't think maybe. I think we can say it. It was the biggest running weekend you could possibly have in South Central Indiana last weekend. You had the Nike Cross Country Town Twilight Race going on over in Terre Haute. You had Hoosiers Outrun Cancer here in Bloomington, which is one of the largest 5Ks in the entire state. You had the Bedford Half Marathon going on the same day, and the Bloomfield Apple Festival 5K going on the same day, and Bloomington South was in their new conference meet. They're just a lot. So let's start with Nike Twilight. That was this past Saturday. The meet lasts all weekend. It's a huge thing put on by Nike. You've got college teams running on Friday, high school teams on Saturday. On the boys' side of things, just to give you an idea, a high school from St. Louis won that race in the championship level. There are multiple levels of races that teams can enter. They were followed by Fort Wayne Carroll, Columbus North, Bloomington North, 29th in that one, led by Jackson Walker. On the open level race, on the boys' side, Orleans was 16th, South Putt 22nd, Seven Oaks 31st, Monrovia 36th, Martinsville 42nd in that race. In the green race, on the boys' side, Brown County 29th, Edgewood 47th, Eastern Green 56th, Owen Valley 72nd. By the way, in that race alone, 100 teams, that's 700 runners in one 5K. And like I said, multiple levels, multiple 5Ks, boys and girls over multiple days. Literally thousands of runners over there. On the girls' side, in the championship level, Homestead wins that one, followed by Mount Prospect and Carmel, Bloomington North 36th, led by Penny Eads in that race. In the open race, Brown County finishes 37th, Owen Valley 61st, Bloomington North 83rd, Edgewood 106th. It was a big day and a cool event, too. They light things up at night over there. They bring in all the big portable Musco lights and light up one of the best cross-country courses in the country, really. I mean, that's where they have a lot of the NCAA final races. Really, really cool. Really well done. Congratulations to all the local teams that were running over there. Now, the Bloomington South team usually participating in that meet as well, but this time around they went a different direction because they are joining the Hoosier Hills Conference meet. Technically, I think they become part of that conference next year, but they were in their first Hoosier Hills Conference meet this year, and we'll let Coach Williams tell you how the Panthers did.
1: This past weekend, the Bloomington South Panther cross-country teams traveled down to Sellersburg, Indiana to run on the Silver Creek High School course. We were running in our first ever Hoosier Hills Conference meet, and this was being sponsored by Jeffersonville, but since they don't have a course, they were given permission to use Silver Creek's course. A really good course, a great high school course. Fans would love it. It's easy to move one way, watching through two, three loops, and then come back the other way as they reverse direction and come back. So a great opportunity to be able to cheer on the kids, which is one of the reasons I think it was probably a fast race. The course itself is it has a lot of loops to it, not a lot of real long straightaway, so you're having to constantly turn and move back the other way, losing a little bit of momentum. A good hill on the backside, which made it a challenging course, but yet still fast. And a perfect day for weather-wise, with it being about 60 degrees. Great considering all we've had this year so far. But anyway, we're happy to join in with the Hoosier Hills Conference. Look forward to many more years after this. It's had a history of being strong across country, especially with the program at Floyd Central. And but anyway, during the meet today in the girls' side, we were runners up. And that was to Floyd Central, who was first with 33 points. Floyd Central's girls, I think, are ranked sixth in the state at this time. Bloomington South, then, as I said, was 64 points. Seymour was 79. B&L with 82. Leading or winning the race today was Lexi Kolbaum and for Bloomington South, and she set a new course record of 18:29, which is actually a season best for Lexi also. And second place for the Panthers, or coming in 10th place, was Brooklyn Vogel with a time of 19:44 PR for her. 15th place was Annie Brueggemann, and she was in a time of 20:41, which is a PR also. And then in 23rd place was Sophia Treschka, and she had a PR time of 21:27. Reese Jones was 25th in a time of 21:33. Maddie Merkley then was in 27th place with a time of 21:43 for a PR. And then in 29th place was Ellith Sturdivant, and she was came in a PR time also of 21:46. So really strong for those ladies. Again, a great pack that's getting a little bit better each week, and we know they need to in order to put a challenge at the sectional meet with Bloomington North Pack. So really happy to see those young ladies come forward like that. And again, runner up against a team that's sixth in the state, a good showing by our Lady Panthers. On the men's side, Bloomington South boys won their first time ever being in the Hoosier Hills Conference, won the title to this last weekend with a score of 29 points to Floyd Central's 54 in second place, Jennings County in 99 points. Leading us off with the championship, Chase Norris set a new course record in winning this race in time of 15:37. Luke Reinhart came in fifth place with a PR of 16:25, followed by Oliver Moore in sixth place with a time of 16:43. Ricky Aiken in eighth place, 16:46 for PR. Then James Rice in ninth place with a time of 16:51 for PR. Jake Schau in 11th place with a time of 16:55 and a new PR, as well as 12th place for J.D. Schlemmer, and he had a time of 16:55 also for a PR. So seven gentlemen under 17 for the first time in actually several years for the Panthers. And Weston Matthews was in 14th place with a time of 17:02. So guys right there, 16 of our boys ended up with a time faster than 18 minutes. So great depth happening there. And it was good to see the boys take a jump forward on there. At first I kind of questioned maybe the distance of the course, not questioning the young men. But after I saw several of their Stravas and their GPS watches, reports of all being like 3.14, 3.16, all falling within that area, sounds like a pretty legit course. So really happy for them, and look forward to sectionals, which will be in 2 weeks, which will be our next competition, and see how we might be able to challenge again, probably with Bloomington North on the other side of the city, but we'll be down at Bedford North Lawrence for that venture. Thank you.
0: Thanks, Coach. We appreciate the report. And like he said, just a couple weeks away from sectionals. So it's getting down to the nitty gritty in the high school side of running. Let's go elsewhere, because there was a lot going on. Like I said at the top of the show, it was another successful Hoosiers Outrun Cancer. Weather was great. A lot of money was raised for folks in our area battling cancer. We appreciate everyone who took part in that. Our own Austin Render was the MC for the event. Sounds like things went very, very well there at the IU Athletics Complex. In the Limestone Half Marathon in Bedford, Brendan Housel from Indy wins it on the male side. Danielle Garrison from Bedford wins the female race. In the 5K race, it was Jeff Bush from Bedford with the win. Hadley Thomas on the female side. In the Bloomfield Apple Festival 5K, yeah, there were more races going on. Wyatt Fry wins the men race. Cora Jo Cox, the female race. On the walk side in Bloomfield, Jill Vance, the overall winner, followed by Stephen Floyd and Dan Leach. Next up, the Mag 7 race series this Saturday at the Martinsville Fall Foliage Festival. That's a fast course. If you're looking for a PR, much cooler conditions or in that time of year now, and that's a nice, flat fast course. Hey, before we wrap this up, want to let you know we got word from Coach Rick Rumpel and the Indiana Track Club going to have their cross-country program again on the IU cross-country course. What a fantastic opportunity for youngsters in our area. And I'm telling you, they have taken advantage of this program year after year for literally decades now. And a lot of the runners that we talked about that are finishing up on top, that are actually anywhere running in varsity high school cross-country programs, a lot of them got their start with Coach Rumpel and the Indiana Track Club. That's a USA Track and Field sanctioned program. You can compete in USAT events at the end of this program or towards the end of it, if you like, in the fall, and you can work your way towards cross-country nationals and Junior Olympics cross-country. And it's for grades 2 through 12. Get out there and learn about distance running with Coach Rumpel. Now, the program starts this Sunday, October 11th, runs through Thursday, November 19th. Practices are Sunday from 4 to 5, Tuesdays and Thursdays from 5 to 6 at the IU Cross Country Course. 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Registration located in the east parking lot of the new IU Hospital prior to all practices. Athletes can run in several meets, which are optional for the runners. You don't have to run in these meets, but you can. And those meets have membership and entry fees associated with them because they are USA Track and Field events. If you want to get for information about that, look it up on their Facebook page. 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So there you go. I told you, big weekend, a lot to talk about. We were certainly missing Kelly helping to keep the pace, but we'll get him back in here next week on the On the Road program here on Hoosier Country 105. We'll get this podcast online right now. Hey, y'all, stay close. 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
2: 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You're first up. What you got for us on the Trading Post this morning?
3: I got three John Deere tractors. They've got steel wheels. They're in the boxes. Early model, $100 each on them.
2: All right.
3: I got John Wayne Semi in the box. He's $75.
2: All right.
3: I got a machete in the sheath. I take $75 for it.
2: All right.
3: And I got a Christmas tree. It assembles in minutes, and you can take it down in minutes. You take a pole out, and it drops down to the floor, and you put it back in its box. $100 on it. And the phone number is 812-259-3412.
2: Very good. Well, good luck. 335-1051, the phone number on the Hoosier Country 105 Trading Post. Give us a ring. Add to the list. We'll get you on the radio, too. Never know what's going to be next on the Trading Post. We find out together. 81 the high today. 48 degrees right now. Don't forget, coming up tomorrow night, 7:05. Inside IU football with Coach Signetti. Don Fisher, your host, of course. And that sets off 4 days in a row of sports. Friday, the high school game of the week, Edgewood home to Northview with a pregame at 6:45. Saturday, of course, IU football as our Hoosiers take on Nebraska in Nebraska at Lincoln. The pregame at 11 with Fish kickoff at noon. And then on Sunday, IU basketball is back. Exhibition season opens up against Butler at Hinkle Fieldhouse Sunday. What a fun place. Pre-game at 5:30 for that one. The tip time at 6:30. Plenty going on this weekend. That's for sure. You're up. What you got for us on the Trading Post?
4: Well, I'm going to try this again, boss.
2: Frank, you sound much better this time around. We'll get while the getting's good. What you got for us today?
4: Okay, I've got these three small trailers. They've got axles and the framework there, but there's no bed or whatever. You'd have to take them yourself, whatever you want. But they're only $50. And I've got a 14-foot by 6.5-foot wide single axle. Does have a title. That's where, just call me about that one. Talk about it.
2: All right.
4: I've still got the 275-gallon totes. Now, these are just the metal tote. No bladders in them, so you have to get rid of that. $25, and the second one's $20, and after that, they're all $20. I got 30 or 40 of them.
2: All right.
4: And phone number, sir, 317-430-3032. Thanks, Rick.
2: Hey, we made it through, Frank. Congratulations. Thanks. 335-1051, our phone number on the Hoosier Country 105 Trading Post. All right, with all that stuff going on, also, Saturday night, Jake Dodds in concert at the Bluebird, Cody Eichert and the Sidewinders opening that show. That's going to be a fun night. Cody Eichert and the Sidewinders and Jake Dodds at the Bird Saturday. You want to go? Text the word BIRD to 812-335-1051. Text the word BIRD to 812-335-1051. If you get a text back, that means you're a winner, and we'll get the information from you and get you on the will call list there at the show for Saturday night at the Bluebird. So just text the word BIRD to 812-335-1051 if you want to go see Jake Dodds at the Bluebird, Cody Eichert and the Sidewinders. It's about as good a show as you're going to get. It's going to be a lot of fun. You're up. What you got for us on the Trading Post this morning?
5: Yeah, Rick, I've still got those three houses on the west side of Bloomington for lease. One's ready now. It's a large three-bedroom just a mile from Walmart out here. Full basement with the in-laws quarters downstairs. Looking at $2,000 a month on that.
2: All right.
5: A small, well, it's a three-bedroom, bath and a half duplex on the west side right after. It'll be ready about a month. It's probably going to be $1,300 a month. Now I've got an old farmhouse. Have to call me on details on that for about a month.
2: Okay.
5: So they can just call me for details on those at 812-272-8940.
2: 8940?
5: Yeah.
2: Very good. Well, good luck. 335-1051, let's get you on the Hoosier Country 105 Trading Post. 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You're up. What you got for us on the Trading Post?
6: Yeah, Rick, I want to put this, I got 2008 Cadillac CTS4 is the model. It's only got 135,000 miles on it. It's an awesome car. You won't find one any cleaner. $5,200.
2: All right.
6: And I'll tell you what, take that down to 5,000.
2: 5,000 even. All right.
6: Yeah. And then I've got an engine hoist that you roll up in front of your car's hydraulic. I never did use it for that, but take $100 for that.
2: All right.
6: I've got a six-drawer Chester. I don't know. Wait, put them in your bedroom, put your clothes in. Chester drawers?
2: Sure, that were. I never did know what that was.
6: Yeah,
2: as compared to a regular, you know.
6: Yeah, six drawers. I'll take $20 for that. And I want to put my camper shell back on there. It's the brand is a Hop, H-O-P cap, Hop cap. Green, I'll take $100 for that. It's fiberglass, got three sliding windows in it.
2: All right.
6: Phone number, 812-325-4325.
2: Very good. Well, good luck.
6: Thank you.
2: That wraps up another edition of the Trading Post. 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We'll do it again at 925. 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

0: Luke Combs on today's Best Country, Hoosier Country 105. Good morning, 8:52. Hope your day's off to a fine start. Hey, coming up this Saturday, October 10th, one more big show out of Tier 10 Music and Sports Park. It's Crush, the Bon Jovi tribute, and Benito DiBartoli's Hired Gun, 6 to 9, Saturday. 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Sure will be a fun show, and the weather's looking pretty good for Saturday, too. Hey, stay close. Hudson Westbrook and Jason Aldean just around the corner on Hoosier Country 105.
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4: NBC News Radio, I'm Lisa Taylor. The Centers for Disease Control and Prevention says it's monitoring reports of the pneumonic plague in Russia. The pneumonic plague is a severe lung infection that can spread through the air by coughing or sneezing on someone. The World Health Organization says a Russian researcher died of the plague recently at an anti-plague institute in Siberia. A tropical depression off the coast of Mexico has become Tropical Storm Isaias. Foley, Alabama resident Hunter Jones has been making sandbags and says it's important to prepare now rather than to wait until the last minute.
5: Just go ahead and do it and maybe get a few extras in case you find somebody that needs some and you have it on hand. So I think preparation and thinking of other people is the best method.
4: The National Hurricane Center says the storm is currently about 600 miles south of New Orleans and headed toward the Gulf Coast. Forecasters expect the storm to strengthen into a hurricane by Thursday. Current projections show Hurricane Isaias making landfall somewhere between New Orleans and Panama City, Florida. Lisa Taylor, NBC News Radio.
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9: South boys tennis rolled through the regional semifinals against Brownsburg 5-0. Next up is 21st-ranked Terre Haute North, who beat Greencastle 3-2. The finals are today at 5:30. North boys soccer shut out Terre Haute North 3-0 with all three goals in the second half coming from Ty Wagner. Also two assists from Gabe Cohen. Next up, Terre Haute South in Thursday's semifinals. South girls soccer cruised past Martinsville 9-0. Chloe Trinidad had a hat trick. Bridget Malone and Maddie Norman each scored twice. Brenda Thompson and Lizzie Buckland also found the back of the net. Eastern Green boys soccer with a shutout win over Seven Oaks 4-0. Ethan Moffitt scored a pair for the Thunderbirds. Next up is Bloomfield on Thursday evening. Edgewood boys soccer bowed out in their sectional opener 5-2 against Greencastle. Bedford North Lawrence girls soccer moves on past Terre Haute South 2-1. They'll play South in today's semifinals. Indiana men's soccer came back from a slow start to beat Kentucky 3-1. Oliver Moeller Jensen scored a pair. Easton Bogard also found the back of the net. Hoosiers stay unbeaten. They'll host Hanover on Friday. Basketball tip times and TV designations were released yesterday. You can see all of those on IUHoosiers.com. Today is Big Ten Women's Basketball Media Days in Chicago. Terry Morin, Lene Beaumont, and Malia Samuels will be there representing the Hoosiers. Beaumont and Samuels will be on the Big Ten Network starting at 3:45 Eastern.
8: Thanks, Austin. 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Sunshine today, a high of 81 degrees. Clear tonight, down to 52. Tomorrow, sunny 77. On Friday, sunshine with a high of 79. 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We're up to 51 degrees now with Sam Hunt on today's Best Country, Hoosier Country 105.

0: Ashley Cook on Hoosier Country 105. 916, good morning. 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
0: 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Christy Williams is going to play with us. Good morning, Christy. How are you?
7: I'm good, thank you. How are you?
0: I'm doing great. Going to win this thing?
7: I hope so.
0: Let's do it. $700 on the line. Christy, here are your choices. 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
0: No. Christy, I'm sorry.
7: That was my second one.
0: No, don't say that. Okay. Well, you try again tomorrow, okay?
7: Thank you.
0: Thank you. She's very good at getting through. Let's see if she can make it pay. We add another 20 to the pot, $720 on the line tomorrow when we give you the chance to spin and win the cash in the best radio contest ever on Hoosier Country 105. Just a couple songs away from the final trading post of the day. That's coming up. Jason Aldean right now on Hoosier Country.

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4: And I'll take $650 for it.
3: For $650. 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
3: You'll save money by selling it to you.
4: Yeah. I need a used hot tub. Let me know. 812-699-0011.
3: Well
4: operators
3: done.
4: Operators are standing by.
3: Good luck.
4: Thank you.
3: Thank you, sir. 335-1051. Let's get you on the Hoosier Country 105 Trading Post. 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Never know what's going to be next on the Hoosier Country 105 Trading Post. We will find out together because that's the way it works. Plenty going on tomorrow night inside IU basketball. No, inside IU football with Coach Signetti. I'm thinking basketball because basketball's already sneaking up on us this weekend. It's going to be a fun season. So here's the lineup. Tomorrow night, 7:05, inside IU football with Coach Signetti. They'll talk about that good-looking team that beat up on Rutgers last weekend on the road and have an even bigger task ahead of them as they take on an undefeated Nebraska team on the road this weekend. Then on Friday night, we'll bring you high school basketball. Edgewood, home to Northview. That's a 6:45 pregame there. Saturday, it's IU football game day. Again, they're on the road at Nebraska. The pregame at 11 with Fish, the kickoff at noon. By the way, that IU Ohio State game for the next weekend, not to look ahead. Coach doesn't want us looking ahead. I know, one play at a time. But we got to make plans during the day. That one is official. We thought it was going to be, but it officially becomes a noon game for the Ohio State game. All right, and then on to Sunday, IU basketball. Yeah, it's already that time. IU exhibition season opens. I think it's a fun one for exhibition season. It's against Butler up at Hinkle Fieldhouse this Sunday. The pregame at 5:30, tip time at 6:30. You're up. What you got for us on the Trading Post?
5: Morning, Rick.
3: Morning.
5: Hey, I've got a roll top desk, $40. It's in good shape.
3: All right.
5: And I've got 16-inch Jeep rims. They've got tires on them. The treads are not much count, but they hold air. I'd take 10 apiece on the rims and tires and 40 on the roll top.
3: Well, you can't beat that.
5: No, no. 812-585-5834.
3: 5834. Very good. Well, good luck.
5: All right. Thank you.
3: 335-1051. Let's get you on the Hoosier Country 105 Trading Post. 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We'll talk racing here on Hoosier Country 105 with the Racing BS program. And we'll already start wishing our friends at the Bloomington Speedway good luck. This Sunday is the 13th annual Josh Burton Memorial with 410 non-wings, IMCA Race Savers, Superstocks. Pits open at 11, gates at noon, racing at 2:30. Will Mother Nature interfere again for, what, the third, fourth time this season? We'll find out. We'll find out. 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We'll do it again tomorrow morning, 7:25, 8:25, and 9:25 here on Hoosier Country 105. You're up. What you got for us on the Trade and Post?
0: Hey, good morning, Rick.
3: I'm morning.
0: Sure I had enough phone service before I called you.
3: Hey, you got through. What you got for us?
0: I've got a set of tires and wheels come off of an 09 Traverse. They got pretty decent tread on them. The motor died on the Traverse, so we had to scrap it out, but we saved the tires off of it.
3: Okay.
0: Got $400 on them. They're ready to put right on the vehicle.
3: All right.
0: And then I've also got a whole other set of wheels off of a 0405 F-150.
3: Okay.
0: $400 on them as well.
3: For 400, for both, or 400 either set, right? Okay.
0: Yes. Number they can call if they want pictures or anything, or text, or 812-320-0227.
3: 0227. Very good. Well, good luck.
0: Thanks, Rick.
3: It's been a busy morning on the Hoosier Country 105 Trading Post. By the way, if you didn't hear just a few minutes ago, we did not get a winner on the best radio contest ever. That puts tomorrow at $720. We look back through the history because it's been a while since it's been this big. It's been a long while. It hasn't been this size in 3 years, at least, since it's made this far before somebody hit the money. So maybe tomorrow, maybe you. We'll find out. Or maybe it'll keep growing. I don't know. Find out when we get there. Again, this Trade and Post brought to you by TNT Repairables, by Rumpke Waste and Recycling, and the Living Room Center. 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

0: Jordan Davis on today's Best Country, Hoosier Country 105. Another beautiful day in store. Sunshine. We'll see the high reach 81 degrees. Tomorrow, sunny 77. Friday, sunny 79. Saturday, sunshine with a high of 81. A nice stretch of weather this week, that's for sure. Hey, have yourself a great day, whatever it is you're doing. Macy's on the way next with a midday getaway. We'll see you tomorrow morning. 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

0: Hoosier Country 105, that's Blake Shelton. Let him in anyway. Good morning, happy Wednesday, and thanks for joining me on the Midday Getaway. It's brought to you by HFI Building and Mechanical Solutions, Bounds Flooring, and Monroe County YMCA. Coming up here soon, we'll talk about some local live music on the way. We'll also talk about IU basketball. Coming up before then, some Jake Owen and some Chris Stapleton on Hoosier Country 105.
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0: Zach Brown Band on Hoosier Country 105. Now for the weather. Today it should be sunny throughout the day with a high around 81. Then tonight mostly clear overnight and cool with a low around 52. Tomorrow sunny again with a high near 77. And then on Friday still sunny with a high near 79. Coming up in a few, Russell Dickerson, then Miranda Lambert on the way on Hoosier Country 105.
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0: Megan Maroney. That's Medicine on Hoosier Country 105. So IU basketball is opening up their exhibition season this weekend. They will be up at Hinkle Fieldhouse taking on Butler. That is this Sunday, and we'll have the pregame right here at 5:30. Up in a couple minutes, some Luke Combs, then Jason Aldean on the way on Hoosier Country 105.
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Our high school football game of the week, Edgewood is home to Northview. 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Up next, Ella Langley with Co Wetzel.

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0: Megan Wallen. That's Been By Now on Hoosier Country 105. So it's almost noon, which means almost time for the All Request 90s Diner. Starting at noon, all 90s hits all hour long. So if there are any that you want added to the queue, give us a call or a text at 812-335-1051. 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
3: NBC News Radio, I'm Lisa Taylor. The Gulf Coast is bracing for a hurricane. Tropical storm Isaias is currently about 600 miles south of New Orleans, headed toward the Gulf Coast. Foley, Alabama resident Hunter Jones says he's not worried about his own house, but is making sandbags for a neighbor.
4: We found out we had a neighbor that had a low-lying home, and it has a higher chance of flooding than the rest of the homes, and I just love to serve and help out when I'm able.
3: Forecasters expect the storm to strengthen into a hurricane by Thursday, possibly packing winds of over 100 miles per hour. Current projections show Hurricane Isaias making landfall somewhere between New Orleans and Panama City, Florida. The CDC says it's monitoring reports of the pneumonic plague in Russia. The World Health Organization says a Russian researcher died of the plague recently at an anti-plague institute in Siberia. President Trump says he plans to talk with Vladimir Putin about a potential outbreak. Lisa Taylor, NBC News Radio.
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7: Now for the weather. Right now it's mostly sunny and 72. Today it should be sunny through the afternoon with a high around 81. Then tonight mostly clear overnight with a low around 52. Tomorrow, sunny with a high of 77. And then on Friday, sunny again with a high around 79. 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Coming up soon, some Hank Williams Jr. and some Randy Travis right now. 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

0: 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We'll have that pregame on Friday at 6:45. Coming up in a few, some Mark Chestnut on Hoosier Country 105. 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

0: 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Checking out the weather today, should be sunny with a high around 81, then tonight mostly clear with a low around 52. Tomorrow should be sunny again with a high near 77, and then on Friday still sunny with a high around 79. Coming up soon, some Garth Brooks on Hoosier Country 105.
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4: 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ISP is looking for the next generation of troopers and is currently hiring. 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

0: Clay Walker on the All Requests 90s Diner, brought to you by IU Auditorium, Two Men and a Truck, and Industrial Service and Supply, Inc. Good afternoon. Right now it's 12:50, so we do have time to squeeze in a couple more 90s hits. Tracy Byrd coming up in a few, then George Strait on the way. Then after the top of the hour, we'll bring it back to New Country with some Dustin Lynch on Hoosier Country 105.
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0: Hoosier Country 105, that's Graylin James. So coming up this weekend, IU football back in action. We'll have it all right here on Saturday, game day, as the Hoosiers are at Nebraska. We'll get things started with the pregame at 11 with Don Fisher, and then the kickoff will be right here at noon. Coming up in a few, some Lee Bryce on Hoosier Country 105.
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0: Florida Georgia Line on Hoosier Country 105. Checking out the weather. Today should be pretty sunny through the afternoon with a high around 81. Then tonight mostly clear with a low around 52. Tomorrow sunny again with a high near 77. And then on Friday still sunny with a high around 79. Coming up soon, some John Party and some Old Dominion on Hoosier Country 105.
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0: John Morgan, that's Kid Myself on Hoosier Country 105. 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Coming up soon, some Jamison Rogers and some Maren Morris on Hoosier Country 105. Oh, I'm right where
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1: Fernando takes the snap, gives to Hemby. Hemby drives his way. Touchdown, Indiana! 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

0: Blake Shelton on Hoosier Country 105. Now for the weather. Today it should be sunny and warm with a high around 81. Then tonight mostly clear with a low around 52. Tomorrow should be sunny again with a high near 77. And on Friday, still sunny and warm with a high around 79. Coming up in a few, some Michael Ray on Hoosier Country 105.
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5: 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Malachi Goodman is a senior running back for Bedford North Lawrence. He eclipsed the 1,000-yard mark in just six games this season. He's averaging over 200 yards a game, nearly 12 yards a carry, with 17 touchdowns through his first six games. Against North, Goodman ran for 305 yards and five touchdowns. He also scored five times in a 270-yard game against Jefferson County. Paloma Martinez is a senior goalkeeper for South Girls Soccer. She finished the regular season with three straight shutouts with four saves in those final three games. She only allowed two goals over her final six games of the regular season. Martinez got to the stat sheet in a new way against Martinsville, scoring her first career goal. If you know a student-athlete you'd like to nominate, you can do it now at WHCC105.com. 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

Hoosier Country 105, that's Randy Houser. If you're looking for some local live music this weekend, this Saturday night, Jake Dodds will be back at the Bluebird for another 90s country night. Up next, Worth Your While from Russell Dickerson.

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1: Now Fernando has Hemby to his right. Man comes in motion. Mendoza takes the snap. 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He passes his way into the end zone. A terrific power run. And Indiana will take the lead right back.
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0: Chesney, that's Carrie Ann on Hoosier Country 105. Good afternoon. Thanks for joining me on the Midday Getaway. 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My name's Macy, and it's about time for me to head out, but Greg will be on in just a couple minutes. Coming up before then, we'll have some Justin Moore and some Thomas Rhett right here on Hoosier Country 105.
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3: NBC News Radio, I'm Chris Caraccio. President Trump says Trump accounts are bigger than anyone imagined. Today, from the Oval Office, he said the accounts are historic while celebrating the launch of automatic enrollment for the investment accounts. Trump said

0: 70 million kids will have Trump accounts in their name, adding it's giving them a strong start in life. Newborns born between 2025 and 2028 will receive a $1,000 deposit into their account that will be available to them once they turn 18. Tropical storm Isaias is making its way towards the Gulf Coast. Forecasters expect it to strengthen into a hurricane by tomorrow. Current projections show it making landfall somewhere between New Orleans and Panama City. A judge has sided with Krista Pike's attorneys and ruled the evidence from her botched execution last week in Tennessee should be preserved. In a hearing today, the judge ordered the state to not discard any evidence. Pike is aware and speaking after being critically injured and was on a ventilator. I'm Chris Caraggio, NBC News Radio.
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3: And your Hoosier Country 105 weather forecast. 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Today, 81 degrees and mostly sunny skies. Clear tonight and a low down to 52. Tomorrow, more of the same. We're talking high of 78. For Friday, then a high of 77. 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
1: Now Fernando has Hemby to his right. Man comes in motion. Mendoza takes the snap. Hands to Hemby right up the gut.
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0: today's best country. It's Hoosier Country 105. Some Jason Aldean on the radio. A happy Wednesday. Welcome into the afternoon traffic jam. My name is Greg Murray. Lots of fun stuff planned for you. 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
1: Whittington, the running back alongside Dante Moore. He takes the snap. He throws it. It's tipped up in the air. Indiana intercepts it. Indiana comes up with a football. Lewis Moore with the interception.
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3: 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I'm Chris Caraggio.
4: An 18-year-old Minnesota man is facing a federal charge after authorities say he wanted to carry out a mass casualty attack at the Mall of America. Federal prosecutors say Sheikh Doon Abdullahi Muhammad targeted the mall during the Hmong Arts Celebration to be held on October 24th because he expected a huge crowd. Court documents say Muhammad believed the mall was Jewish-owned and had previously expressed interest in joining al-Shabaab in Somalia. President Trump said Trump accounts are bigger than expected. Today at the Oval Office, he said the accounts are historic while celebrating the launch of automatic enrollment for the investment accounts. Newborns born between 2025 and 2028 will receive a $1,000 deposit into their account that will be made available to them once they turn 18. Tropical storm Isaias is getting closer to the Gulf Coast. It's currently about 450 miles southwest of the mouth of the Mississippi River. Forecasters expect it to strengthen into a hurricane by tomorrow. I'm Chris Caraggio, NBC News Radio.
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0: Thanks, Greg. Good afternoon, and here's what's happening. The state of Indiana is encouraging hunters in the Hoosier State to donate harvested deer to help feed those in need. Hunt for Hunger, a program administered by the DNR, provides grants to nonprofit partners to pay for meat processing fees when hunters donate legally harvested deer. To learn more or participate, visit the Indiana DNR website and search Hunt for Hunger. The Indiana University School of Medicine announced a 5-year renewal of federal funding for research on Alzheimer's disease and related dementias. The IADRC is among the nation's longest-running NIA-designated Alzheimer's disease research centers. The latest funding cycle will support the center's focus on precision medicine. And the Bloomington-Monroe County Metropolitan Planning Organization will host a public open house on Monday, October the 12th, from 5:30 to 7 p.m. at Bloomington City Hall to collect public input for the development of the fiscal year 2028-2032 Transportation Improvement Program for the Bloomington-Monroe County Urbanized Area. This is Skip Daly, and that's a look at your Hoosier Country 105 News.
1: 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Your forecast, a nice day, sunny, high of 81 degrees, 77 and sunny tomorrow on Thursday. For Friday, sunny and a high of 78. 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

0: It's Hoosier Country, middle part of the week on a Wednesday. Just a heads up for Saturday, our coverage for IU football begins at 11 a.m. We've got a 12 noon kickoff as Indiana visits Nebraska in a sellout crowd at Memorial Stadium, but the Lincoln, Nebraska edition, same stadium name there. 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

0: today's best country. It's Hoosier Country 105. Well, football season is in full swing. IU basketball season also ready to tip things off. They open the exhibition season on Sunday evening in Indianapolis. They'll take on the Butler Bulldogs at Hinkle Fieldhouse. 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
3: 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I'm Chris Caraccio.
4: Tropical storm Isaias is moving closer to the Gulf Coast and gaining strength. It's currently about 520 miles southwest of the mouth of the Mississippi River. Forecasters expect the storm to strengthen into a hurricane by tomorrow, possibly packing winds of over 100 miles per hour. Current projections show Hurricane Isaias making landfall somewhere between New Orleans and Panama City. President Trump is heading to Texas again today, with the midterms now less than 30 days away. This marks his third visit to the Lone Star State in less than a month to stump for GOP candidates. Republicans are seeing close poll numbers in a state they have long considered safely red. Trump is expected to appear with Republican Senate nominee Ken Paxton and other GOP hopefuls in San Antonio. A judge has ruled in favor of Krista Pike's attorneys and ordered evidence from her botched execution last week in Tennessee to be preserved. In a hearing today, the judge ordered the state to not discard any evidence.
3: I'm Chris Caraccio, NBC News Radio.
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8: Thanks, Greg. Good afternoon, and here's what's happening. The state of Indiana is encouraging hunters in the Hoosier State to donate harvested deer to help feed those in need. Hunt for Hunger, a program administered by the DNR, provides grants to nonprofit partners to pay for meat processing fees when hunters donate legally harvested deer. To learn more or participate, visit the Indiana DNR website and search Hunt for Hunger. The Indiana University School of Medicine announced a five-year renewal of federal funding for research on Alzheimer's disease and related dementias. The IADRC is among the nation's longest-running NIA-designated Alzheimer's disease research centers. The latest funding cycle will support the center's focus on precision medicine. And the Bloomington-Monroe County Metropolitan Planning Organization will host a public open house on Monday, October the 12th, from 5:30 to 7 p.m. at Bloomington City Hall to collect public input for the development of the fiscal year 2028-2032 Transportation Improvement Program for the Bloomington-Monroe County urbanized area. This is Skip Daly, and that's a look at your Hoosier Country 105 News.
9: 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Your forecast, a nice day, sunny, high of 81 degrees, 77 and sunny tomorrow on Thursday. For Friday, sunny and a high of 78. Right now at 5 o'clock, let's get back into the country music. 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
1: Whittington, the running back alongside Dante Moore. He takes the snap. He throws it. It's tipped up in the air. Indiana intercepts it. Indiana comes up with a football. Lewis Moore with the interception.
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0: It's Hoosier Country. It is the afternoon traffic jam. Thanks all for stopping in. That is Russell Dickerson with Worth Your Wild. Quick break on the show. More of your favorite country music hits along the way. 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

0: Today's Best Country, it's Hoosier Country 105, some Megan Maroney on the radio. That's called Medicine with Luke Combs just before that. Cody Johnson and Ella Langley queued up next on Hoosier Country.
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1: Keyshawn Williams takes it upfield. He gets outside. Williams still trying to avoid a tackler. He finally gets to the 40, down to the 48-yard line of Michigan before he goes to the ground. What a tremendous play by Keyshawn Williams for Indiana.
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0: 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The pits open up at 11. Racing starts at 2:30 on Sunday. We're giving away tickets. 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
6: NBC News Radio. I'm Chris Caraccio.
7: Hurricane and storm surge watches have been issued as Tropical Storm Isaias is shifting closer towards the Gulf Coast. Forecasters expect it to strengthen into a hurricane by tomorrow. Landfall is currently expected sometime between late Friday and early Saturday, somewhere between New Orleans and Panama City. Authorities say an 18-year-old Minnesota man wanted to carry out a mass casualty attack at the Mall of America. Federal prosecutors say Shakhdun Abdullahi Muhammad targeted the mall during the Hmong Arts celebration set to take place on October 24th because he expected a large crowd. Court documents say Muhammad believed the mall was Jewish-owned and had previously expressed interest in joining Al-Shabaab in Somalia. Authorities say he posted a video pledging allegiance to ISIS. He was arrested yesterday after authorities say he left an undercover employee's vehicle with an AK-47-style rifle, 4 magazines, and about 200 rounds of ammunition. I'm Chris Caraccio, NBC News Radio.
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10: 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Next chance for rain comes on Sunday. Should be a whole lot of sunshine up to that point. Right now here at 6 o'clock, it's Jelly Roll on Hoosier Country 105.

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0: It's Hoosier Country, middle part of the week on a Wednesday. Just a heads up for Saturday, our coverage for IU football begins at 11 a.m. We've got a 12 noon kickoff as Indiana visits Nebraska in a sellout crowd at Memorial Stadium, but the Lincoln, Nebraska edition, same stadium name there. Coverage from Lincoln, 11 o'clock Saturday. It's Hoosier Country.
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11: This month's Hoosier Country 105 Indiana State Police Trooper of the Month is Trooper Caroline Roberts. Trooper Roberts has nearly 4 years with ISP, where she works road patrol in Monroe and Lawrence counties. Recently, she was selected to represent ISP in the National Top Trooper Competition, where 30 states perform several gradable tests that include physical fitness, shooting, driving, and interview skills. 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

0: Today's Best Country. It's Hoosier Country 105. Well, football season is in full swing. IU basketball season also ready to tip things off. They open the exhibition season on Sunday evening in Indianapolis. They'll take on the Butler Bulldogs at Hinkle Fieldhouse. 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
1: 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You matter. 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